Ladies and gentlemen, the number one radio station Atlantida. In the name of love, in the name of night law, in the name of people world presence, B-I-J-A-N-A.

Turn on me. Bad things. It's a lot of bad things that they wish and they wish and they wish and they wish and they wish and on me. Yeah. Hey, hey. She say, do you love me? I tell her only partly. I only love